0: before you go, there's something I want you to have.
1: Oh, it's beautiful. But wait a minute, isn't this...
0: Yeah, yes it is.
1: But I thought the old lady dropped it into the ocean in the air.
0: Well,

Drive Show. Dusyan Badanju Magiche. Soat Yetteda. Azamat Vakundus Khan Bilan. Tongni birga qarshi olamiz. FM 98.0.